0: coming under increasing pressure to leave his position as FIFA president. The English Football Association's following Wales in officially withdrawing support after his botched attempts to sell off stakes in the World Cup. Police say a man arrested in connection with the death of a 9-year-old girl in Angus was known to her. She was found seriously injured on an industrial estate in Arbroath just after midnight. Detectives say she was on a camping holiday with her family. England and Wales have experienced their driest July on record, according to the Met Office figures. 19 counties across England had effectively no rainfall across the month. In sport, Celtic made a winning start to their Scottish Premiership title defence, beating Dundee 1-0 at Parkhead. Benjamin Negron got the only goal as record signing Casper Hu missed a number of big chances. Pierre Martin O'Neill says Hu needs time to settle in.
1: When he knows everybody's name, including mine, then he'll be an asset to us. It ran away from him today on a couple of occasions, which I think that, you know, super confident, knowing everything about the place, player would put them in the net.
0: And British tennis number one Emma Raducanu will miss the US Open due to injury. She suffered a stress fracture in her leg in June, which forced her to pull out of Wimbledon. That's the latest. I'm AJ Walsh.

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0: to kickstart the autumn season with our special guest DJ from Jazz FM, Solar Radio, and the Great Yarmouth Soul Weekend, John Osborne, backed up by the resident team of musical spinners, Mick Foster and Lee Ashford. 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
3: From the Sky News Centre at 2, rapists and convicted child groomers won't be included in an early release scheme in jails across England and Wales. The Prime Minister says he wants to go further but couldn't without overcrowded prisons collapsing, putting the public at greater risk. Donald Trump's warned Iran's leaders this is their last chance to sign a good deal. The US president insists the two sides are talking about fully reopening the Strait of Hormuz by today. Yesterday, Tehran denied it was in talks with the Americans. President Trump's called off a planned attack, saying he hopes the regime comes to their senses. Sir Richard Dalton is a former British ambassador to Iran.
4: Both sides hold cards and both sides are going to have to compromise if the interest of the United States consumer, let alone the world economy and your and my mortgage rates, is to be reflected in a diplomatic agreement.
3: Former FA Executive Director David Davies says Gianni Infantino's downfall at FIFA is a case of history repeating itself. It's after his proposal to sell stakes in the World Cup was rejected by member federations. Davies says Sepp Blatter suffered in a similar way.
5: We have been here before, you know, with Mr. Blatter. Keeping 211 nations on side is a pretty difficult job. How quickly could this move? It could move very quickly.
3: A convicted fraudster who raided £300,000 from the life savings of a pensioner before going on the run has been sentenced to an extra 2 months in jail. Pamela Gwinnett was previously handed a 6-year sentence in her absence after fleeing to Tenerife. Ariana Grande is taking a step back from public life soon, following what her team calls endless public scrutiny. She's wrapping things up at the start of next month after a 10-night residency at London's O2. And the sun shone last month for longer than ever in England and Wales. It's also being confirmed as the driest July in both nations. That's the latest from the Sky News Centre. I'm AJ Walsh.
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0: Number one for dance and R&B. 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
6: From the Sky News Centre at 3, rapists and convicted child groomers won't be included in an early release scheme in jails across England and Wales. It's in a bid to stop prison overcrowding. Former Conservative Justice Secretary Sir David Gawkey, who chaired a recent sentencing review, warns of trade-offs.
7: You are going to see the spare capacity in the prison system taken up very substantially. You are going to have some practical difficulties about delaying releases that were already long planned. You are going to be raising questions about where you draw the line.
6: Farming leaders are warning of one of the most severe droughts they've ever lived through. The National Farmers Union is demanding urgent action to secure water supplies for homegrown food production. Much of England remains under heat health alerts. Health Secretary Yvette Cooper says it's putting health services under more strain.
8: The NHS is now having to prepare for summer pressures, just as for winter pressures, and it's also why we need the prevention work in the community, and we need everybody to be watching out for relatives and friends and neighbours who might be vulnerable this week.
6: Donald Trump's warned Iran's leaders this is their last chance to sign a good deal. The US president insists the two sides are talking about fully reopening the Strait of Hormuz by today. The French government says Reform UK's plans to deploy the Royal Navy to turn back migrant boats would break maritime and international law. The party insists its idea for the largest military operation in the English Channel since World War II is legal. Reports that Gianni Infantino has reached out to the White House for support in keeping his job as FIFA president have been denied by a US government spokesman. National associations, including England and Wales, are refusing to back him after his failed private investment plan. And Celtic manager Martin O'Neill wasn't impressed with his team's performance despite starting the Scottish Premiership season with a win. They beat Dundee 1-0 at Parkhead. That's the latest. I'm AJ Walsh.
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6: 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Just £49. 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

0: Brighton Weekender is back from the 23rd to the 25th of October at the Preston Park Hotel in Brighton, and with tickets at just £49. It's a weekend you can't afford to miss, with My Soul DJs Terry Jones, John Jules, Perry Lewis, Paul Clark and Mike Vitti, and sets from Eddie Pillar, Bill Griffin, David Lynn, Simon Van Os, Matt Big and many more. This looks set to be a weekend not to miss. 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Just £49. 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
2: From the Sky News Centre at 4, a police officer's widow says she's bristling with anger as two of her husband's killers remain eligible for early release from prisons in England and Wales. They could be let out in March, halfway through their 13-year terms for the manslaughter of PC Andrew Harper in 2019. Downing Street says only rapists and serious child sex offenders could be kept in longer to prevent overcrowded jails collapsing. Farming leaders are demanding urgent action following one of the most severe droughts many have ever lived through. Last month was the driest July on record here, with multiple heat waves. The National Farmers Union says it wants to ensure water supplies are secure for food production. Clive Bailey is a farmer in Staffordshire.
3: The very hot temperatures have absolutely destroyed our combinable crops, our cereal yields, so the wheat, barley, those kind of crops that we grow. We're between 30% and 50% in the worst cases down on yields.
2: Donald Trump says he thinks he and Andy Burnham are going to have a special relationship. The US president again stressed the need for the UK to tackle immigration and open up North Sea oil. Speaking in the Oval Office, he said the country was sitting on top of gold.
4: When you look at the UK, they have one of the best energy fields in the world, North Sea oil. Now, I think your new prime minister is going to actually open up the, from what I hear, I spoke to him and he sounded terrific on this subject. But you open it up, you'll be a wealthy country. You keep it closed, you're going to be a bankrupt country, which is what you are now.
2: FIFA's president is losing support for his re-election after his failed attempt to sell stakes in the World Cup to private investors. Football associations in Wales, Sweden and Serbia say they no longer back Gianni Infantino. One in eight mothers in England is diagnosed with diabetes while pregnant. The estimate represents a relative increase of 60% in 5 years. And the British tennis number one Emma Raducanu will miss the US Open due to injury. She suffered a stress fracture in her leg in June, which forced her to pull out of Wimbledon. That's the latest. I'm AJ Walsh.
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1: 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Hey, I got this new damn for y'all called a Soulja Boy. You just gotta punch, then crank back three times from left to right.

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4: 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It's a weekend you can't afford to miss, with My Soul DJs Terry Jones, John Jules, Perry Lewis, Paul Clark and Mike Vitti, and sets from Eddie Piller, Bill Griffin, David Lynn, Simon Vanoss, Matt Big and many more. This looks set to be a weekend not to miss. 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Just £49. 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
6: From the Sky News Centre at 5. Prisoners convicted of rape and child sex offences won't be eligible for early release. They were going to be allowed out after serving half their sentence in a bid to reduce overcrowding in jails. Last week, Prime Minister Andy Burnham said that was being reviewed.
7: So it is a challenging situation, and we shouldn't actually be in this position as a country, but we have to deal with the reality of where we are. But I will do anything I can to minimise risk to the public.
6: Downing Street says he couldn't include other offences without the prison system collapsing, putting the public at greater risk. The National Farmers Union is demanding urgent action to secure water supplies for homegrown food production. It comes following severe droughts, with much of England still under heat health alerts. Donald Trump's warned Iran's leaders this is their last chance to sign a good deal. The US president insists the two sides are talking about fully reopening the Strait of Hormuz by today. The criteria given to GPs to refer women at risk of breast cancer misses up to 95% of patients under 50 who go on to develop the disease. Experts say identifying those at the highest risk earlier would give medics a better chance at treating or even preventing it. Former FA chairman David Bernstein says English football's governing body is too nervous to lead from the front. They're believed to be sending a letter to withdraw support for the re-election of FIFA president Gianni Infantino. Wales, Sweden and Serbia have all publicly distanced themselves after his failed plans to sell stakes in the World Cup. Bernstein says the FA should be braver.
8: They follow rather than lead. It'd be nice to see a little bit more leadership, I think. But basically, they have to work with UEFA. On our own, we're not that powerful. With UEFA, we're extremely powerful. And I think they've done that pretty well.
6: And Celtic made a winning start to their Scottish Premiership title defence, beating Dundee 1-0 at Parkhead. Benjamin Negrin got the only goal. That's the latest.

take it to the left, right. I can take it to the left, left, left, left, right. I can take it to the left, right. I can take it to the left, left, left, left, right. I can take it to the left, left, left, left, right. I can take it to the left, left, left, left, right. I can take it to the left, left, take it to the left, take it to the left.

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And first up, a celebrity cricket match happening on Sunday the 2nd of August, and the gates open at 9 a.m. on that day, and it's free entry. Cricket for Hope, featuring Lieutenant Colonel Jay Hoskins MBE RA Invitational 11 versus the Monty Panesar Invitational 11, featuring Monty Panesar, Alex Ravel, Mick Harford and David James. There's a junior send match, a celebrity 50-50 match, and there's concessions, a bar, free parking and sports massage available as well. 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From Monday to Friday, running from 20th of July through to 7th of August, from 11 a.m. to 4 p.m. It's £10 only at Denby High School, Alexandra Avenue, LU31HE. The age range is from 8 years to 19. You must bring some form of ID and provide a child with a packed lunch for the day. Next up is a charity.

0: City football match featuring Dili's Unathletico Madrid versus the GKN 11 Football Club. 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
0: 1, 2, 3, go! 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Turn up the music. Turn up the music. Number one. Number one for dance and R&B.

0: 19th of September, The Soul Sessions is going in big to kickstart the autumn season with our special guest DJ from Jazz FM, Solar Radio and the Great Yarmouth Soul Weekend, John Osborne, backed up by the resident team of musical spinners, Mick Foster and Lee Ashford. 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

0: 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And first up, a celebrity cricket match happening on Sunday the 2nd of August, and the gates open at 9 a.m. on that day, and it's free entry. Cricket for Hope, featuring Lieutenant Colonel Jay Hoskins MBE RA Invitational 11 versus the Monty Panesar Invitational 11, featuring Monty Panesar, Alex Ravel, Mick Harford and David James. There's a junior SEN match, a celebrity 50-50 match, and there's concessions, a bar, free parking and sports massage available as well. That's Sunday the 2nd of August at the LTICC, Wardown Park, Luton, in Bedfordshire, LU27HA, on Sunday the 2nd of August from 9 a.m. Next up, the Community Interest Luton and Mitali Youth Association Partnership Summer School Project 2026. From Monday to Friday, running from 20th of July through to 7th of August, from 11 a.m. to 4 p.m. It's £10 only at Denby High School, Alexandra Avenue, LU31HE. The age range is from 8 years to 19. You must bring some form of ID and provide a child with a packed lunch for the day. Next up is a charity football match featuring Dili's Unathletico Madrid versus the GKN 11 Football Club. On Friday, August the 14th, kick-off is from 3 p.m. and it starts from 2 p.m. till late at Shefford Town and Campton Football Club, Hitchin Road in Shefford, SG17 5JD. And finally, Luton is looking for volunteers to bring the St. Patrick's Festival to life in 2027. Sign up by Friday, 31st of July to be a member of the festival team and visit www.lutonirishforum.org/St-Patrick's-2027. 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
5: From the Sky News Centre at 7. Rapists and convicted child groomers won't be included in an early release scheme in jails across England and Wales. The Prime Minister says he wanted to go further, but couldn't without overcrowded prisons collapsing, putting the public at greater risk. Former Conservative Justice Secretary Sir David Gawke, who recently chaired a sentencing review, warns of trade-offs if more crimes are included.
6: You are going to see the spare capacity in the prison system taken up very substantially. You are going to have some practical difficulties about delaying releases that were already long planned. You are going to be raising questions about where you draw the line.
5: Farming leaders are warning that supplies of homegrown food could be affected by the current drought conditions in England and Wales. They say poor yields and struggles to keep fruit and vegetable crops watered could lead to shortages. July was Southern England's driest month ever recorded. Tom Bradshaw is the president of the National Farmers Union.
7: What we've already seen is that there's been a shortage of cucumbers, and that's because of what's happening with the heat wave in other countries. So it really depends exactly which crops and it's going to be. It could be some of our irrigated crops where growers may run out of water. It could be some of our fruit crops.
5: Donald Trump's warned leaders in Tehran it's the last chance to make a good deal after calling off a planned attack on Iran. The US president insists the two sides are talking about reopening the Strait of Hormuz today. One in eight mothers in England is diagnosed with diabetes while pregnant. The estimate represents a relative increase of 60% in 5 years. A leading charity is warning of a worrying decline in the number of people approved to adopt. The numbers of approvals in England is fewer than half the number of children on the waiting list. And Gianni Infantino's fight to remain as FIFA president continues this morning after his failed World Cup sell-off plans. National associations, including England and Wales, are refusing to back him. That's the latest. I'm Stevie Shillinglaw.
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0: Diverse FM local events guide happening in your area. And first up, a celebrity cricket match happening on Sunday the 2nd of August, and the gates open at 9 a.m. on that day, and it's free entry. Cricket for Hope, featuring Lieutenant Colonel Jay Hoskins MBE RA Invitational 11 versus the Monty Panesar Invitational 11, featuring Monty Panesar, Alex Revelle, Mick Harford and David James. There's a junior send match, a celebrity 50-50 match, and there's concessions, a bar, free parking and sports massage available as well. That's Sunday the 2nd of August at the LTICC Wardown Park, Luton, in Bedfordshire, LU27HA, on Sunday the 2nd of August from 9 a.m. Next up, the Community Interest Luton and Mitali Youth Association Partnership Summer School Project 2026. From Monday to Friday, running from 20th of July through to 7th of August, from 11 a.m. to 4 p.m. It's £10 only at Denby High School, Alexandra Avenue, LU31HE. The age range is from 8 years to 19. You must bring some form of ID and provide a child with a packed lunch for the day. Next up is a charity football match featuring Dili's Unathletico Madrid versus the GKN 11 Football Club. On Friday, August the 14th, kick-off is from 3 p.m. and it starts from 2 p.m. till late at Shefford Town and Campton Football Club, Hitchin Road in Shefford, SG17 5JD. And finally, Luton is looking for volunteers to bring the St Patrick's Festival to life in 2027. Sign up by Friday, 31st of July to be a member of the festival team and visit www.lutonirishforum.org/St-Patrick's-2027. And that's your local Watsons in the Diverse FM area. 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
1: From the Sky News Centre at 8, the Prime Minister said prisoners who've been convicted of rape, child sex offences and grooming won't be part of the early release scheme. Andy Burnham's delayed plans brought forward by Sir Keir Starmer's government to let some inmates out early to ease overcrowding in jails. He wants to reassure the public by insisting those who are freed will face tighter supervision and GPS monitoring. Justice Secretary Alex Norris says the government's prioritised the most serious offenders.
2: We're having to make significant changes that do have real impacts on people's lives. And if we don't, you know, the consequences were we not to make these changes, then we would run out of prison places in this October or November. But this is a decision we've had to take to make sure we have a functioning prison system.
1: The National Farmers Union is calling for urgent action to secure water supplies for homegrown food production. It comes after the driest July on record in England and Wales. Donald Trump's warned Iran's leaders this is their last chance to make a good deal. The US president insists the two sides are talking about fully reopening the Strait of Hormuz today. But yesterday, Tehran denied it was in talks with the Americans. President Trump's called off a planned attack, saying he hopes the regime come to their senses. Sir Richard Dalton is a former British ambassador to Iran.
3: Both sides hold cards, and both sides are going to have to compromise if the interest of the United States consumer, let alone the world economy and your and my mortgage rates, is to be reflected in a diplomatic agreement.
1: Researchers are warning screening women under 50 for breast cancer is too narrow and misses up to 95% at higher risk of developing it. The current guidelines focus only on inherited genes and not on lifestyle. A survey suggests NHS workers have been called monkeys, while some people have refused to be treated by non-white staff. The Society of Radiographers says the recent trend is a poor reflection on society. And Celtic have made a winning start to their Scottish Premiership title defence. They've beaten Dundee 1-0 at Parkhead. That's the latest.
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0: 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And first up, a celebrity cricket match happening on Sunday the 2nd of August, and the gates open at 9 a.m. on that day, and it's free entry. Cricket for Hope, featuring Lieutenant Colonel Jay Hoskins MBE RA Invitational 11 versus the Monty Panesar Invitational 11, featuring Monty Panesar, Alex Revelle, Mick Harford and David James. There's a junior SEN match, a celebrity 50-50 match, and there's concessions, a bar, free parking and sports massage available as well. 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From Monday to Friday, running from 20th of July through to 7th of August, from 11 a.m. to 4 p.m. It's £10 only at Denby High School, Alexandra Avenue, LU31HE. The age range is from 8 years to 19. You must bring some form of ID and provide a child with a packed lunch for the day. Next up is a charity football match featuring Dili's Unatletico Madrid versus the GKN 11 Football Club. On Friday, August the 14th, kick-off is from 3 p.m. and it starts from 2 p.m. till late at Shefford Town and Campton Football Club, Hitchin Road in Shefford, SG17 5JD. And finally, Luton is looking for volunteers to bring the St. Patrick's Festival to life in 2027. Sign up by Friday, 31st of July to be a member of the festival team and visit www.lutonirishforum.org/St-Patrick's-2027. 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
7: From the Sky News Centre at 10, the Prime Minister said prisoners who've been convicted of rape, child sex offences and grooming won't be part of the early release scheme. Andy Burnham's delayed plans brought forward by Sir Keir Starmer's government to let some inmates out early to ease overcrowding in jails in England and Wales. He wants to reassure the public by insisting those who are freed will face tighter supervision and GPS monitoring. Justice Secretary Alex Norris says the government's prioritised the most serious offenders.
8: We're having to make significant changes that do have real impacts on people's lives. And if we don't, you know, the consequences were we not to make these changes. And we would run out of prison places in this October or November. But this is a decision we've had to take to make sure we have a functioning prison system.
7: Police in Essex say they're looking for two men after a teenager was forced into a vehicle in Harlow yesterday. She managed to escape in Epping and doesn't have serious injuries. Breast cancer screening is missing 95% of women under 50 who are at risk because the current criteria is too narrow. Researchers are warning the current guidelines focus only on inherited genes and not lifestyle. NHS staff have been called monkeys and patients refuse to be treated by non-white personnel in growing cases of racism. The Society of Radiographers says members have noticed a noticeable rise in incidents from patients over the last 18 months. Leandre Archer from the organisation says it needs called out.
9: I think there's been a normalisation of racism in society and in civility. People are being empowered to be racist and they're not being held to account, they're not being dealt with.
7: Iran is being warned by Donald Trump that this is their last chance to sign a deal. The president says the two sides are in discussions about opening the shipping lane to Strait of Hormuz today. And former FA chairman David Bernstein says English football's governing body is too nervous to lead from the front. They're believed to be sending a letter to withdraw support for the re-election of FIFA president Gianni Infantino. That's the latest.
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4: From the Sky News Centre at 11, the government's announced prisoners convicted of rape, child sexual abuse and grooming will no longer be released early from jail. The plan set out by Sir Keir Starmer would have allowed some of the most serious offenders to be let out before their sentence is over in order to free up prison space in England and Wales. Tory leader Kemi Badenoch says this shouldn't have been introduced in the first place.
5: The government had to be forced into this by me and so many other people bringing the victims out. They shouldn't have had to do that. And yet still, killers are going to be released, like the killers of PC Andrew Harper. Labour have been too slow.
4: Researchers are warning the criteria for screening women under 50 for breast cancer is too narrow and misses up to 95% of those at a higher risk of developing the disease. The current guidelines focus only on inherited genes and not lifestyle. Police are investigating after a teenage girl was forced into a vehicle in Essex. The child was taken from Harlow and driven to Epping, where she managed to escape. NHS staff have been called monkeys and patients refuse to be treated by non-white personnel. The Society of Radiographers says members have reported a noticeable rise in racist incidents. FIFA's own Secretary General says the abandoned World Cup sell-off plan was sad and reproachable. Matthias Grafstrom told staff in an internal memo seen by Sky News, the events of the last week are difficult to comprehend. Former Director of Communications at FIFA, Guido Tonioni, says President Gianni Infantino will have to fight to keep his job.
6: If UEFA can keep the pressure now, it will be very difficult for Infantino to continue. The question is, what will he do until March 18, when the next Congress is? Or will somebody ask for an extraordinary Congress, which would take place much earlier?
4: And Ariana Grande is told fans boundaries need to be set. The singer stopped her concert in Chicago to deliver a four-minute speech she read from her phone. That's the latest. I'm Stevie Schillinglaw.
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0: Divert. 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
6: From the Sky News Centre at midday, a former safeguarding minister wants to see domestic violence perpetrators added to the list of prisoners banned from the early release scheme. Andy Burnham's already confirmed those convicted of grooming, child sex abuse or rape won't be eligible. Around 5,000 inmates are expected to be freed in October under the plans to ease prison overcrowding in England and Wales. Jess Phillips says when domestic abusers reoffend, it's often with the same victim.
7: It's different to fraudsters getting out. There is a really specific violence against women and girls issue. It's not their responsibility to worry about the numbers or failures of politicians for decades before. It is only their responsibility to feel safe.
6: Breast cancer screening is missing 95% of women under 50 who are at risk because the current criteria is too narrow. Researchers are warning the current guidelines focus only on inherited genes and not on lifestyle. NHS staff say they've experienced a noticeable rise in racism from patients over the last 18 months. A poll from the Society of Radiographers suggests workers reported being called derogatory names. Some also say patients have refused to be treated by staff who aren't white. Radiographer Paul Loire says it's mentally debilitating.
8: Imagine being called a frog, being called a monkey, being seen as being an impostor. You shouldn't really be here. Are you really qualified? Have you ever seen maybe a CT scanner? Have you ever seen an MRI machine before? Do you have this in Nigeria? Do you have this in Africa?
6: Police are investigating reports that two men tried to kidnap a teenage girl in Essex. The child managed to escape after being forced into a car in Harlow. A second runway is opening at Gatwick. The government's won a legal challenge at the High Court, meaning the expansion can go ahead. And Arsene Wenger says it was absolutely necessary and beyond question for FIFA to scrap a plan to sell stakes in the World Cup. The ex-Arsenal manager is now the organisation's chief of global football development. That's the latest. I'm Stevie Shillinglaw.
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1: From the Sky News Centre at 1. Prisoners convicted of rape, child sexual abuse and grooming will no longer be released from jail early as part of a government scheme. The plans originally set out by Sir Keir Starmer would have allowed some of the most serious offenders to be let out before their sentence is over in order to free up prison space in England and Wales. Tory leader Kemi Badenoch says this shouldn't have been introduced in the first place.
2: The government had to be forced into this by me and so many other people bringing the victims out. They shouldn't have had to do that. And yet still, killers are going to be released, like the killers of PC Andrew Harper. Labour have been too slow.
1: Researchers are warning breast cancer risks in under 50s could be missed as screening only focuses on inherited genes and not lifestyle. There are concerns 95% of those at higher risk are being missed. NHS staff say they've experienced a noticeable rise in racism from patients over the last 18 months. A new poll from the Society of Radiographers shows workers report being called derogatory names based on their race. Gatwick Airport's getting a second runway after the government won a High Court challenge. Around 100,000 extra flights will take off annually. Arsene Wenger says the decision to withdraw from a plan to sell stakes in the World Cup was absolutely necessary. The ex-Arsenal boss is FIFA's chief of global development and released a statement as Secretary-General Matthias Grafstrom told staff the proposal was sad. Our sports correspondent Rob Harris saw Grafstrom's email, which also describes the event as difficult.
3: Disorder at FIFA in terms of how unsettling it's been with the plan that was launched by Gianni Infantino. His claim is in secret to sell off shares in a new World Cup venture. How many of the FIFA staff knew? Who really knew what was going on?
1: And after days of record-breaking temperatures, rain is finally on the way for some parts of the UK. But some amber heat health alerts are still in place until tomorrow. That's the latest. I'm Stevie Shillinglaw.
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So don't be a Facebook observer. Be a dance floor legend. 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
1: From the Sky News Centre at 3, the Prime Minister's defending changes to the early release scheme as the government tries to free up space in jails in England and Wales. People convicted of rape, serious child sexual offences and grooming will now be excluded. But two men jailed over the killing of PC Andrew Harper while responding to a quad bike theft in 2019 will still be eligible. That's angered Thames Valley Police and Crime Commissioner Matthew Barber.
2: A young man just married who was just doing his job, doing his duty, and it's not unreasonable in a civilised society for the public to expect that the government will have their back.
1: A 14-year-old boy has drowned in London. Police say they were called to reports the boy had entered Millwall Outer Dock yesterday, but he was pronounced dead at the scene last night. French authorities say 157 people have been rescued after a boat carrying migrants caught fire in the English Channel this morning. It's thought flames started in the engine on board the craft. NHS staff say they've experienced a noticeable rise in racism from patients over the last 18 months. A new poll from the Society of Radiographers suggests some people have refused to be treated by people who aren't white. It says staff sometimes tolerate the remarks as something they have to put up with. Leandre Archer from the organisation says it needs to be called out.
3: I think there's been a normalisation of racism in society and incivility. People are being empowered to be racist and they're not being held to account, they're not being dealt with.
1: A second runway is opening at Gatwick. The government's won a legal challenge at the High Court, meaning the expansion project can go ahead. 100,000 additional flights are expected to take off from the airport annually. And fans and stars of Irish music have gathered at Dublin St Patrick's Cathedral for the funeral of Glenn Hansard. Bono, Hozier and Dermot Kennedy are among those remembering the Oscar-winning singer-songwriter. The 56-year-old died in a motorbike crash in Dublin last Wednesday. That's the latest. I'm Cam Hall.
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5: From the Sky News Centre at 4, Andy Burnham admits he wanted to go further in restricting eligibility for early release from jails in England and Wales. Rapists and serious child sex offenders won't see their prison time cut from October, but the Prime Minister says a bigger list of crimes carries an enormous risk. The accomplice in Ellie Edwards' murder outside a pub on Merseyside in 2022 could be freed a year earlier. Her dad, Tim, says it's a kick in the teeth.
6: Don't just take us as a number, because that's all this exercise is a number crunching exercise. Take into, you know, the humanity side of things. We're all affected by this. This is something we live with every single day.
5: Reform UK claims more than 150 migrants being rescued from a burning dinghy shows its new plan to stop channel crossings is workable. They're being returned to France, which Nigel Farage's party says the British Navy would do for all journeys. 14-year-old boy drowned after getting into difficulty in the River Thames in East London. He was pulled out of the Millwall outer dock last night. Four people have been charged with attempted murder following violent clashes at Arsenal's Premier League trophy parade in May. Several people were stabbed in North London. U2's Bono, Hozier and actor Chris O'Dowd are among the mourners in Dublin for the funeral of Oscar-winning musician Glenn Hansard. He held an annual Christmas Eve charity busk in aid of the city's homeless community. Proceedings have been organised by the Hansard estate, with the very Reverend Dr. William Morton paying tribute.
7: Glenn's life therefore reminds us that in a world so often captivated by success and acclaim, it is kindness offered freely and consistently that is remembered longest and leaves the deepest mark.
5: And the first Star Wars film is being dubbed into Welsh. A New Hope will air on S4C on Christmas Day. That's the latest. I'm Cam Hall.

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5: From the Sky News Centre at 5, the Prime Minister says he wanted more types of offenders excluded from the upcoming early release scheme, but it's too much of a risk. Rapists, serious child sex offenders and groomers are being added to the list of prisoners who will not be freed earlier in England and Wales. The government's trying to ease overcrowding in jails. Molly is angry her abuser could be let out.
6: All that fear has just come straight back. I don't think he's taken into consideration what this is actually doing to us and us as victims and how we've just not been put into any thought about it, really.
5: The Justice Secretary says a fire on a dinghy carrying migrants across the English Channel shows the indifference human traffickers have for life. 173 migrants were rescued and taken to France. Scotland's ambulance services revealed it took three more people to hospital after responding to an incident at an industrial estate in Arbroath. A nine-year-old girl was pronounced dead. Up to 95% of patients under 50 who go on to develop breast cancer within a decade are not referred for further tests or specialist care. Charities say the current system relies on people self-presenting to their GP. Hundreds of people have gathered in Dublin for the funeral of Oscar-winning musician Glenn Hansard. The 56-year-old's life was celebrated with a rendition of Bob Dylan's Forever Young, organised by the Hansard Estate. Bono also performed a spoken version of one of his famous U2 songs.
7: It's a beautiful day. Don't let it get away. You touched us. You take me to that other place. You reached us. No one is a hopeless case.
5: And Jordan's top football official has accused FIFA of blackmail in an attempt to keep Gianni Infantino in power. Prince Ali bin Al Hussein says he was told some months ago that endorsing the under fire president would help with unresolved matters. That's the latest. I'm Cam Hall.
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5: From the Sky News Centre at 6, the Justice Secretary says previous government's failures to build enough prison places have left victims carrying the can through early releases. Most inmates will spend less time in jails in England and Wales from October, though rapists and serious child sex offenders are excluded. Those freed will be electronically tagged and placed under enhanced monitoring. Chief Inspector of Probation Martin Jones reckons the government's given just enough of a heads up.
6: But they do need to ensure that the probation service has the resources for the long term to cope with a significant movement of cases from custody into the community. And whilst a huge amount of attention has been placed on our prison service, I would say that the probation service is under equal pressure.
5: Reform UK claims more than 170 migrants being rescued from a burning dinghy shows its new plan to stop channel crossings is workable. They're being returned to France. It's claimed 95% of women under 50 who should be screened for breast cancer are not being referred. Researchers are warning the guidelines focus only on inherited genes and not on lifestyle. Nasser Tarabi from Cancer Research UK says it's about trying to pick up cases before symptoms appear.
7: The current guidelines find about 4 or 5% of women who will go on to get breast cancer. But these new guidelines, if they are implemented, would capture about 35% of people who would go on to get breast cancer.
5: The Environment Agency says 4 men have been arrested over the illegal dumping of a large amount of waste in Wigan. The government said it will fund the cleanup of the Bolton Roadhouse site. FIFA's been accused of blackmail by the head of Jordan's Football Association. Prince Ali bin Al Hussein says he was told some months ago that endorsing under fire president Gianni Infantino would help with matters he had been chasing. And Bono's among those paying tribute to Irish musician Glenn Hansard at his funeral in Dublin. The U2 frontman read lyrics from his song Beautiful Day. That's the latest. I'm Cam Hall.
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2: 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And first up, a celebrity cricket match happening on Sunday the 2nd of August. And the gates open at 9 a.m. on that day, and it's free entry. Cricket for Hope, featuring Lieutenant Colonel Jay Hoskins MBE RA Invitational 11 versus the Monty Panesar Invitational 11. 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From Monday to Friday, running from 20th of July through to 7th of August, from 11 a.m. to 4 p.m. It's £10 only at Denby High School, Alexandra Avenue, LU31HE. The age range is from 8 years to 19. You must bring some form of ID and provide a child with a packed lunch for the day. Next up is a charity football match featuring Dili's Unatletico Madrid versus the GKN 11 Football Club. On Friday, August the 14th, kickoff is from 3 p.m. and it starts from 2 p.m. till late at Shefford Town and Campton Football Club, Hitchin Road in Shefford, SG17 5JD. And finally, Luton is looking for volunteers to bring the St Patrick's Festival to life in 2027. Sign up by Friday 31st of July to be a member of the festival team and visit www.lutonirishforum.org/saint-patricks-2027. 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
5: There we go. Thank you very much indeed. So it's a good afternoon, good evening, good morning, and good middle of the night, depending on where you're listening and at what time it is with you. Always here for a listening ear. There you go. That rhymes, that doesn't it? And it's myself here with the old Irish music, and maybe a bit more of this and a bit more of that. So good evening then to Maria Sinead, Papayoki, that's what it says there. Really, what's the name of the dog? So I'm not really sure how that came about. So we're going to go here with Fanad Is Home To Me from Anne Biddle. Here we go. This is a nice little track. Beautiful. Here we go. Let's just press some buttons and see what happens. That's it. There we go. Beautiful to my ears.

0: And so, folks, I keep telling everybody, I used to be in a band, and it was a rubber band. I mean, I'm going to try and get the band back on the road, see what I can do, and I'm looking for some help. I keep telling people that. So people could email me on King Corliss, Corliss with a K, 148 at gmail.com, and we'll get the band back together and see what we can do. But I tell you what, there's a person in on the line now that might know a little bit about music. So, Claudia, would you like to give me a little bit of help to getting the band back on the road? What do you reckon?
1: I would say if it's something that you would like to do, absolutely go for it.
0: I think I've got, I mean, it was a rubber band, I'm not going to lie. And I don't think I can sing as good as you or as good as other artists, but I'm willing to give it a go. I mean, I can't actually bring anything to it apart from standing there and looking good. What do you reckon? Do you need somebody to stand around doing nothing?
1: Pardon?
0: Do you need somebody to stand around and doing nothing?
1: No, I think I'm good. I'm good, but I wish you well with that.
0: I reckon I could do it. I reckon, you know, if you're like stuck for somebody to stand around and do nothing and look good, I'm there. And I've been offered the post of a doorman, I've been offered the post of a manager, I've been offered the post of just standing along the stage side giving directions to people. I mean, that's telling me quite a lot there, isn't it, really? It's not going to really work for me, is it?
1: Well, at least you're getting offered stuff, that's what I was.
0: Yeah, it's not what I want, though. I want to get up there and sing. I want to get up there and sing. I want to go to the old fields of Aton Rye, the old lady fields of Aton Rye, but it looks like it's not. I think I'll just stick to presenting the radio shows and playing the music when people send it to me. But what I would like, if you don't.
1: Oh, well, somebody's got to do it.
0: There is that. And we work together. You play it and I'll sing it. You sing it and I'll hum it, or whatever way it was. I'm sure that's a thing.
1: Sounds good to me.
0: So what I would like is to say a quick hello to the Luton Irish Forum. That would be brilliant. Thank you very much.
1: Hello, everybody. Claudia Buckley here. And I would like to say a big hello to the Luton Irish Forum.
0: Thank you ever so much indeed. I've been King Carlos, you've been Claudia Buckley, and thank you very much for your time.
1: Thanks very much, appreciate it.
0: That's okay.

There we go, cracking little tune that is with Wings of a Dove. I do like that. Thank you very much to Claudia Buckley for sending in, for agreeing to do a little interviews, etc., etc. Here we go with Nathan Carter, The Leaving of Liverpool. There we are.

I don't know about you guys, but I was sitting there clapping away, giving it the big ones. So here we go with how to make gravy. I don't know, why don't we ask Mary, Katrina, Josephine over there in Donegal. I was in Donegal. Lovely, lovely part. Oh, the scenery was absolutely beautiful. And then if we just bounce over then to Mayo, and that's hello then to Katrina, Micheál, and Fiacra. And Fiacra, I tell you, anyone know what the actual English version of Fiacra? I must look it up. I think one of my brothers' middle name was Fiacra, and then or Fairy. I used to know Fairy. I used to always say, I'll be fair to you. Here we go, Paul Kelly, how to make gravy. Here we are. Let's do this.

There we go with How to Make Gravy. Brilliant little number that. And then we're going to go with Stacey Breen with A Cowboy Sweetheart. Here we go, here we go. Let's just do this. Here we go. Get up there, you bike. What? There it is.

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Now, all together, I am, so I am. So my next one then is, Foster and Allen. No, it's not, tell a lie. It is Brendan Shy, begging your pardon, with Winning Dream. Here we go, guys. If you need to know where I'm going or how to get a hold of me, it's kingcarlos@148gmail.com. It's Carlos with a K, don't forget. And that's with Siobhan and Michal Dohi. Did then in West Cork, and they've asked me for this one, Winning Dream. Beautiful this is. There we are.

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1: There we go. Thank you very much for the winning dream. And you know yourself, this is when you hear this. Oh, so what would you be doing with it now altogether? There we are. There we go. That's the one we need. There we go. That's it. Bring back those memories. Come on in. Come on in. 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
4: Diverse. Here we go. My next in goes to Arfala. Reference, he said to me, can you give me a bit of Murta guitar with... I was only gone 5 minutes, and I said, you don't even drive, Arfala. And he went, doesn't matter, it's a great tune. So here we go. Well, I was only gone 5 minutes. Here we go. Yep, goodbye. Go on, you lad. Let's be having this. Go on.

0: There we go. Thank you very much indeed. So coming up next is Jason Irwin with Ace of Hearts. Here we are. Let's do this. Just see what happens here. Beautiful. Let's have a nice bit of that.
1: I still can't.

There we go with Jason Aylwin with Ace of Hearts. I enjoyed that. That's his debut track. Brilliant. Do like it. Very nice indeed altogether. So here we go with, let's see, Derek Ryan, pick a bit of cotton. Let's have this. There we go.

There we go, with Paul Kelly and Rising Moon. My next one then, let's tip down to Kerry on the border there with Cork, with Philomena, Josephine, Katrina, who've asked me for Shoot a Donkey, and this tell me that this brings back fantastic memories of when they were growing up, when they were the wee fellas. That's the message. So it's Shoot a Donkey for the Donkey, will be wonky, with no shoes on, that's how it goes. I remember this, this is pretty little.

great little tune. My next one up then is After All These Years, and this goes out to Josephine in County Clare. So there we go with After All These Years. Quick shout out then to Morris in Reading. So there we go, Morris is another fellow radio presenter for a different radio station. So here we go, After All These Years. This is a pretty good tune.

There we go, cracking little there all together. Cracking little tune, did like that, quite nice and easy. So here we go, like Dance But Nobody's Watching with none other than Effie Neal. Effie Neal. There we are, love this.

Beautiful little track there. Thank you very much to Effie Neal. Yes, I've worked with her before previously. It's brilliant. Love it. So here we go then with Ashley McBride. Two more bottles of wine. Who'd have thought that? Imagine that. Here we go. You're listening to the King Carlos at KINGKARLOS, King Carlos 148 @gmail.com for requests. And if you've got any little voice notes that we can get that arranged, send me an email and we'll sort that out. Here we go.

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2: And here we go with Have I Told You Lately by none other than Susan McCann. Thank you very much, lovely person to work with. Here we are with Have I Told You Lately. Let's see what we can do here. Press this. There we are. Let's have that. Have I Told You Lately. Thank you.

Thank you very much, and it's a quick shout out. And a good afternoon or a good evening, depending on where you are in the country or even in the world. This goes out to my Aunt Rose, to Jerry, Aunt Rose, Jerry, Mary, and all their kids. There's so many of them. Eamon, that's one. Regina, Logan, Paul, Brianna. I'm just trying to remember them all there. Whiskey, there's a dog there called Whiskey as well. So this goes out to my Aunt Rose, who loves this song. I think it's okay with Rainbows and Roses with Logan McCool. Thank you very much indeed for that request. Here we are. Yeah, Matt. No, just bring it down. There we go. You're as warm as you're pretty. Let's do it.

0: There we go. Thank you very much. So it's let's go with Robert Mazzell and Keelan Brown with Murder on Music Row. Here we are. And a quick hello then to Josephine, Katrina, Mary, Fiacra. Anyone tell me what Fiacra means translated in English? Here we go with Music on Murder on Music Row. Do like this song. Quite nice.
1: You tell them, Keelan.

0: There we go. Cracking tune. I do like that. And nice young lad there, Kieran Brown. Good man yourself. So my next one then goes to my mate Barry the Ballard. And he said to me, he said, King, can you play me a bit of Wee Daniel? And I said, no worries, Barry the Ballard. Who do you want that for? And he said, can I have that for Ange? And I said, no worries, no worries. Now, Baz lives somewhere in Northampton, is about all I can tell you. Is he Irish? With a name like Chinook, who knows? But he did tell me he's got his uncle's cat's cousin's brother's second cousin, Giraffe, is Irish. That's what I'm saying, that's what I'm saying. So here we go then, with there goes my everything. Mirko, do you want that? And that's what I'm saying. Hey, there we go.
1: There goes

beautiful little track. And let's then say hello to, let's go over to Donegal and say hello to Stephen. That's where Daniel's from. Is Marie, Josephine, Kathleen. I'll take you home again, Kathleen. I'll take you home. No, there's a reason why I'm not a singer and a radio presenter. So say hello to them and the family and the dog then, Mitzi. Thank you very much indeed. And they've asked me for Foster and Alan and Mother's Way. Here we are.

lovely little tune there. Now let's move over then to the west over there in Mayo. Again, saying a quick hello to Marie, and Dougal and the cat then, Smokey. Lovely, lovely, lovely cat. So they've asked me for Grandpa with Stacey Brain. There we go. Love this track.

There we go, a nice little track that. My next one then goes to send a request from Haley. Now, I'm going to lie, I'm not going to lie, Haley is my carer when I'm at work. She looks after me, makes sure that I'm okay and I don't fall and break my cotton picking neck. If you fall off that wall and break your neck, don't come running to me. That's all I'm saying. But she does look after me. And she said to me, King, can you play the fly, Shane Miss Moore? And I said, what's all that about then? But she wouldn't tell me. So here we go, with the fly. Diddle-dee-dee, here we are. Shane Miss Moore, let's have this. King Corliss148@gmail.com.

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4: There we go, folks. So as always, it's the King here. And I tell you what, lads, I've travelled many places, here, there and everywhere, and then back again. And I keep saying to people, I need to pray to St. Anthony, because there's a massive part of my life that's gone missing. And it could be due to alcohol, or could, maybe it is, maybe it isn't. But I tell you where I did go, this was back in the 90s, late 90s, I think. I went to Galway, and then I came off the old train there, and I went to a pub, I think it was called the Fox and the Hound, just beside the train station on the right-hand side. And that's all I can remember. If I'm honest with you. And then there's a nice wee song there that the Fields of Attenry, so I'll give that a wee song. Lonely the Fields. I'll just give it up. I'll tell you who is it from Galway, though. It's Claudia Buckley joining me on the line. Good evening, Claudia. How are you?
5: Good evening. How are you keeping?
4: I'm all right. Did you like my wee singing there? No. Be honest.
5: Very nice. Very nice.
4: So I've got a few wee questions, if you don't mind.
5: Yeah, of course.
4: Thank you. What inspires you, Claudia, to do your music, please?
5: What inspires me is I grew up in a very musical family, a musical household, and I got a love for country music in particular when I was a very young child. And I was able pretty early on that music makes people very, very happy. I could see that from going to shows, and I think when you have a real connection with music, you inspire people. So that inspires me, is seeing people very, very happy through music and through storytelling and through dancing and going to gigs. And that inspires me to keep going and do what I do.
4: And that's a fair answer, and you're quite right. There's two things that join people together, and that would be food, and it would be the love of music, the love of music and the love of food. And if you don't mind me to ask then, what advice, or would you have any advice for anybody who's starting off in the music industry?
5: Yeah, absolutely. I would have a little bit of an input there. I would say just be yourself. Everybody you meet will tell you to be someone else, act a certain way, sing and song, but you know yourself who you are. So, you must have gotten into music for some reason or the other. Stick to that reason. Never forget why you started. And have your own style, be true to yourself. Don't try to blend in and be like everybody else. Being an artist and being a singer, country singer, is all about individuality. So be individual, find your own style and run with it. And, sticking out from the crowd isn't always a bad thing. So be you and get a good circle of people around you. Hopefully you'll have, a good management team or whatever the case may be, but you don't always need that. Have good parents, good friends, somebody you can talk to about it, somebody you can lean on, and stay humble and modest. That's the most important thing, to stay humble and modest, I would say.
4: And I would tend to agree. I was chatting to a fellow radio presenter, and he said, I'll let you get on because I know you're busy with interviewing people. And I said, I'll always have time for where I started, because when I started off doing this, I said, never forget where you came from and never forget the people that helped you at the bottom and helped your way up, because be nice on the way up because you could meet them on the way down. And you're quite right. It's, being humble. Yeah. It's about being humble. And he said, but you're busy. And I said, but I'm never too busy to talk to people who were there right at the beginning to start it off. So I think it's when we remember that, when we're starting off in the music business.

0: radio presenting is just to remember that without the people at the beginning, you may not be where you are now. That's just my opinion. That's how I would see it.
1: Yeah, no, absolutely. I would agree with that for sure.
0: And can I just ask you, Claudia Buckley, is it okay? Because I find when I do a very high-powered, stressful job, I work in mental health here in the UK, so my way of unwinding is doing my radio show, getting my music together, and interviewing people like yourself and who would give me that time, and is it very much appreciated? So what would you do to unwind, just to relax on your days off when you're not performing and when you're not putting your shows together?
1: Yeah, well, to be completely honest with you, I'm, you know, a self-confessed workaholic. I find it quite difficult to switch off, even when I'm not working, because in music and doing what I do, I would be one of the only females on the road with their own band in Ireland here at the minute. It's kind of just me and maybe one or two others, and I take that very seriously, and I really try my best to fly the flag for young women in Ireland here, and of course, you know, women in the UK who are interested in what I do as well, you know, and show them that if I can do it, they can do it. So calls are always coming in, emails are always coming in, you know, my manager is always just a call away, and he is excellent, and he, you know, he's a great help, and my partner is in my band as well, so that's great. I do have, you know, excellent support that way. So when I do get time to switch off, I kind of just come in the door, throw my suitcases down, get into my pajamas, and spend time with my family. I really, really like to just be with my family. It grounds me, and, you know, I'm very, very close to them, and music is never far away. I'm always just listening to music, keeping up to date with what's in the charts to try stay relevant that way. And, you know, I'm a bit of a country music nerd as well. I just love to switch on old shows from the Grand Ole Opry back in the 50s and 60s and watch a full, like, 60-minute show. And that's what I like to do. You know, it's always still kind of revolving around music, because I've kind of devoted my life to this.

0: So I do definitely find it a little bit difficult to switch off, but I try my best. I'm getting better at it as I get older, I think.
1: And I think you've hit the nail on the head. It's what we do, what works, isn't it? Because even, you're not going to believe this, but I woke up at like, it was 2:30 one morning, and I was sending a message to myself and my wife. I was messaging, putting a message on my phone, and my wife said, "What are you doing?" And I said, "No, I just had a great idea. I'll send that note back to myself so I don't forget in the morning." The chances are I wouldn't, but it's having that ability to switch off, and that can be difficult. But like that, like with you and other people I've spoken to, it can be hard to switch off, but when I do completely from music, from work, it's like, yeah, I like watch my favourite TV programme, or I'll just generally listen to music and not think about the here and now, kind of be living for the now rather than trying to think what I'm going to do next week or the week after for various shows. But and I think it's all helpful, it all works.
0: Yeah, absolutely. Look, whatever works for you, it's all individual, but I do think it's important when you're in kind of a high-stress job. As much as I love my job, I am over, you know, a band. I'm essentially, I hate the word, but at the end of the day, I am the boss. You know, I'm looking after everybody. When you're looking after everyone, making sure everybody's happy, that kind of weighs on you a little bit as well. So I would say whatever works for you, just make sure you get some kind of time away from everything, because you need to recharge in order to keep going.

0: And could I just ask you, please, Claudia, which one of your tracks would you like me to play, and I'm going to hit play?
1: I would say if you could play Drinking with Dolly. It was my first single, and it went to number one in Ireland. So, and it charted pretty well in the UK as well, and over in the States. So, yeah, it's Drinking with Dolly.
0: Thank you very much indeed. I've been King Corliss, and you've been Claudia Buckley.
1: Thanks very much.

There we go, and thank you very much, Claudia Buckley, for that interview. Then here we go with Lexi Rose with Who Left the Door to Heaven Open. Well, it wasn't me, that I do know. So here we go with King Carlos on the old wireless. Beautiful little track right here.

brilliant little track there, and let's go with Big Tom. And what's Big Tom saying? He's home to say goodbye. That's what he said. I met him many, many years ago. There we go. You're listening to myself here. Thank you for listening in. Quick shout out then to Michelle, Katrina, Faker again, and home to say goodbye. Thank you very much.

0: today.
1: Thank you for holding.
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My name is DJ Warm and Easy, and this is the World Reggae Beat. As we do each and every week, we beat and teach. That was none other than Junior Tucker. Track called Love of a Lifetime. Have we got a special guest this week? Yes, we have. It's a rerun in the interview series. We're right about now. We're

Martin and Stitchy. And like I said, he's not too well recently, but I hope he gets better soon. And that is a big hit back for him called Hello Carol. And we're going to give you another hit classic now from two reggae heroes, Thriller U and Yellow Man, as we take you down memory lane with this.

0: And Thriller U covering a John Holt classic. Thriller U was anyway in his lyrics. This one's called Stick By Me. And we're going to give you another combination now. That was a massive tune around the time when this one came out. And it's the group called Aswad. They're in combination from out of the One Love sound system, Sweetie Irie. And I know you're going to remember this.
1: Now, hey!

0: though. Bet You Don't Even Know. Featuring Barry Hammond. Yeah, did you hear him in the vocals? What a tune that is. Don Ricardo performed in Hitchin and tore down the place. Trust me, big up Don Ricardo anyway you're there. Not for speck every time. Right about now, we're going to continue with the good vibes right here on the World Reggae Beat. Don't forget, still to come, our special guest in a rerun series is coming up shortly.
1: Yo, Mr. World Beat Sound. Yeah, the do it sound, in the street sound. MC Lloyd Mullins. Yeah, this is how the chairman representing to the fullest. Yeah, boost my boost walk. Mr. Most High Celestial is and reigns in the heart of all flesh. Yo, Mr. Land, da da da da da. Yeah, there's

Jack, what a singer. Look forward to seeing him on stage again very soon. In the meantime, we're going to give you a sneak preview of an artist who joined us here on the World Reggae Beat, and you're going to hear a rerun of that interview.

0: to love.
1: Yeah, man, you know, sir, the big bad world beat, man. Put music from people out on the street, and this is Shalom Scene. You don't know, easy DJ, woman, easy. Yeah, man, run it. You don't know.

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1: 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Just £49. 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

We kicked off with the man himself, a track called Two Time. That was followed up by Lady the Flame. And that was followed up by, for the ladies, The Angel. You also listened to Excellent with my anthem in the music. And you also heard the voice of Anthony Cruz in a dub plate style. So in the meantime, we're going to continue with another classic rhythm that's brought up to date. It's the Policing Helicopter rhythm. We're going to hear Christopher Martin, Sugar, and Mr. Williams in the mix.

0: Captain Lindo, and you're in tune to Wild and Easy.
1: Yeah, man, it's Graham Smog on once again for your case. And what Jenny says, it's all about roots rock, reggae music. Seen right here with DJ Warm and Easy with World Beat Sound. Right here in the UK, yeah? Where everybody feels.

0: Beach Studio. You also listened to Shaggy and Sting in the background, and you also heard Luton Fire and Welton Ivy also in the mix.
1: Well, musically is the best of metaphors and rhymes. 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Keep on playing new songs with new pattern and style. 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Find the new songs with new pattern and styles. But watch out, the boss who cries. Properly upright is Bucky John. I'm representing for DJ warm and easy. Keep it locked right this way.

0: featuring the voice of Chester Miller and Claire Angel and a Dennis Brown tribute. And we're going to give you more Dennis Brown tribute. Now, you want to hear more? Okay, we're going to give you more. But before that, let's bring in Rocky Jua once again out to Buzzrack Studio. Rocky Jua, come show them how it go.
1: Ah, just the music, sweet reggae music, keep you grooving. Whoa, Lord. Properly, the apparatus, Bucky Joe representing for DJ

U-Roy, track called King Majesty. And before that, Doppler Exclusive, of course. And then you also heard the voice of Dennis Emmanuel Brown on the same rhythm, Queen Majesty. We're going to give you another Dennis Brown tribute now. This time, it doesn't feature him, but it features Lukey D and Tony Curtis on a classic Dennis Brown rhythm. I'm sure you're going to recognise this. Then after that, listen to another Dennis Brown classic featuring the voice of none other than Limey Murray on a Lover's Rock style.

0: Well, in international reggae, before Maxi Priest, there was this man, Dennis Brown. This was an absolute smash hit for him. Track called Save a Little Bit for Me. Well, I'm going to introduce another international reggae star. This is Limey Murray on this Dennis Brown classic. Check this out.
1: Hey, happy people. This is Limey Murray representing the World Beat Sound.

0: There you go, Limey Murray covering a Dennis Brown classic. And as we said, we've got a special guest this week. Who is it? It's Shalom. He's coming up shortly.
1: Yeah, man, you're in tune to the world beat. Seeing on this is Shalom, and run it! Music out the street.

0: Roman Easy, World Beat Sound. Big up yourself every time, saying this is Shalom. I've got news for you. World Beat Sound got a job for you. We kill sound in the fire through the rain. World Beat Sound live. Fi kill a sound, why again? Yeah, man, Shalom said that. Sound, you're dead. Hold this.
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0: Old Reggae Beat with me, DJ Womanizzy, keeping you company with the best reggae music from both sides of the Atlantic. And we're about to talk to a reggae music veteran. His name is Prince Malachi. Intentionally or not, Mark Winter, aka Prince Malachi, addresses many crucial issues that are on the global agenda right now. Starting his album with a beautiful, great welcome, Prince Malachi is right here on the World Reggae Beat.
1: Greetings, Womanizzy, warning.
0: Tell them about yourself and how you got started in the reggae music scene and who influenced you.
1: Who influenced me really? I'm a father, you know, my family. Been playing music for many years now. We really started in Sunday school, really. And we started as a drummer. And from drumming, we progressed to DJing and sound system. And from DJing and sound system, we started to sing until we reached writers.
0: Now, let's start with the drumming part, because was it in a band you was in?
1: Yeah, before I was in a band, me used to play like in the school band and the school orchestra and the school choir. First band I played in was a covers band, playing some Genesis music, you know, and some other stuff. And then from there now, we formed a band with, I have to call him my brother, you know, a man named Cutty Williams. He was the bass player and me was the drummer. We started a reggae band and that was the last band we was really.
0: Was that a band called Avalanche?
1: Yeah, a band called Avalanche, you remember?
0: Yeah, because I remember seeing you on TV.
1: yeah, we did go up on TV and do some battle of the bands things and those kind of things, you know, yeah.
0: And you did quite well in that as well, didn't you?
1: Yeah, I think we were robbed, you know, in the final. We was kind of robbed of the title, but, you know, yeah, we know, so we did win it.
2: Yeah. So it go, you know, so it go. Good friends we've had and good friends we've lost along the way, like the king say, you know. So it go.
0: So you're influenced by many different music then, not just reggae?
1: No, not just reggae, because my father was a musician, he's a musician who originated from Jamaica. Played with many of the greats, you know, Ernest Ranglin, Rico Rodriguez, Fela Kuti. So growing up, reggae wasn't the first music that I played, you know, it was more jazz, mento, bossa nova, cha-cha-cha, samba, calypso. All of these type of music was the first music me really kind of play as a drummer, as a musician, with my father, you know. So no, reggae wasn't all about reggae, it was really about music.
0: As you said that, it shows in your music as well, because I've been listening to your music for years and years now, as you know, and you've never really done cover songs. You've never joined in the bandwagon where people go on the one rhythm albums, you know, and I noticed that your music is all original, fresh music, created by yourself and work with other producers as well.
1: Yeah, I try to keep it original, you know. Sometimes it's nice to go on something familiar, but to me, the joy is being able to create something original from scratch that resounds with the people, you know? And we find we get more joy that way from the music, you know.
0: And I notice as well that your music is not computerized music, it's original instruments with musicians playing the music.
1: Yeah, mostly. Computerized music has its place still, even today. You know, It depends on the genre of the music that you're creating. A lot of hip-hop is still computerized. A lot of dance music is still computerized. But I think the real reggae is more a live thing, you know?
0: Well, let's go back to the beginning then. I mean, the music scene now, the sound system scene, because I know you was part of that as well. That was part of your career in the early part. I mean, you started out as a DJ, really, isn't it?
1: Yeah, we started as a DJ. DJing on a sound in Gemini. And I was a DJ for many years as well, you know. So we kind of done the sound system circuit.
0: Yeah, because it wasn't just Gemini that you DJ on. You DJ on other sounds as well.
1: There was other sound, but mainly Gemini, you know, you know, now and then we'll probably DJ on a few other sounds, but Gemini was a big sound from I joined the sound, because you did have Gemini 1 and Gemini 2, so even Gemini 1 was a big sound anyway, you know, a renowned sound, so being on that sound at such a young age, me kind of get to work alongside many other sound systems and many other entertainers in the sound system industry from them time, you know.
0: And around that time there, when you was on Gemini, as you said, you was very young, but they had a talent competition that was going on at a local club called the 5-0 Club. You took part in that and you was DJing on that, but you also did sing one song, and I thought, weird.
1: Yeah. Well, I don't even remember, but it even began before then, really, you know? The DJing part and the sound system, because like I said, there was a Gemini before that who did have some artists as well who were well-known artists, Tony Dredd, Amma Dredd, and some different people, Asha G, and, you know, in their own rights, they was good artists and entertainers in that time as well. So I was amongst them from that time as an even younger youth.
3: Sin. Don't you lock somebody I don't know, but I'm just tell you, a serious time. It's a very serious time we're living in, too, Maggie Winner. We're there for some trouble for 5 years again,
0: And that grounded you on the circuit as well, didn't it? Because you travelled to different towns to play against different sound system.
1: Yeah, that was the thing. That was the order of the day.
0: You even travelled to Canada as well, isn't it?
1: Yeah, we done some overseas thing. We go to Canada, we do Chicago. You know, we done a few overseas international things too at the time, you know.
3: At least. So the dancing of Attica.

0: motherfucker, Barbita. Bison, come again, man. Bison, come again, man.
1: You travelled to Jamaica. Tell us about the journey, how that started now, as Prince Malachi.
2: About in the late 90s, I done a debut album. I decided to do a debut album and change my name from Federal to Prince Malachi. And after I did the debut album, there was an opportunity for me to go to Jamaica and work alongside Philip Burrell of Exterminator Records. So I took the opportunity.
1: That's Philip Fattis Burrell, isn't it?
2: Yeah, man, yeah. Philip Fattis Burrell. So I took the opportunity and basically relocated to Jamaica.
1: How long was you there for?
2: On and off, I think I was there for about maybe 4 or 5 years.
1: Okay. Did you already know a lot of the artists them that you were working alongside at the time? Because coming from abroad, I mean, to break into Jamaica, couldn't have been easy.
2: I never knew the artists before, no, but... I never knew the artist before, but getting the recommendation from Fattis was all I really needed, you know, because Fattis doesn't really give recommendations so easily.
1: True.
2: So, because I was coming through Fattis, they kind of know, so well, it's serious. So, that was all it really took. I just needed to go and deliver what Fattis knew I could deliver, and then everything would drop into place.
1: Who were some of the artists that were working at Fattis Studio at that time, Exterminator Records?
2: Well, it's best you ask me who wasn't working.
1: Yeah, true. That's true. For real.
2: Yeah, Exterminator was the hit factory, like me saying. You know?
1: Yeah.
2: So Luciana, Sizzla, Coco T, Aini Kamosi, Louis Culture, Gregory Isaac, Bob Andy, you know, the list goes on. Marcia Griffiths, Mary Saman, you know, all of the top artists, really.
1: Was you overruled by this, or did you just took it in your stride? You know, was it comfortable straight away?
2: Yeah. It was a comfortable transition because I lived with Fattis. I lived in Fattis' house with Fattis, and Fattis just kind of guided me through the steps, you know? It's just a matter of taking your time and climatizing to the situation. He never rushed me, you know? He gave me my time to fit in and see what I need to do, and really, you just go to the studio and you just soak up the vibes until you're ready for move, you know? And when you're ready for move, we just move. It just come natural.
1: The other thing that you're so natural with as well is working the actual studio itself, you know, mixing in the studio work. You're good at that as well. You have a talent for that too, isn't it?
2: Yeah. When I do my first album, I was kind of thrown in at the deep end to do some production on the album.
1: What's the album called?
2: Yeah, the first album was called Jalight, you know.

0: And when I was mixing the album in London, I was kind of thrown in at the deep end, and that's when I first really start to know more about the production side and certain things. So when I go amongst Fatis now, it was like, he see that I have that, so him kind of put me in at the studio on a level where it was really we doing the work in the studio on a daily level. So I get to sharpen up the skills even more, you know, at Anchor Studio. Right. That was the studio Fatis really work at predominantly. So at Anchor Studio now, you kind of get to know more about the board, you know, through the likes of Stephen Stanley and Soulja Hamilton, show me a lot and start to work my way around the board and know more about the technical side of things.
1: And you enjoy doing that as well, don't you? As well as singing as well. You enjoy working?
0: Yeah, yeah. It's all part of the thing because it's part of the creation process. So knowing the technical side to me is part and parcel with the music. It goes part and parcel with the music, really, to me.
1: And as you said that now, tell us about, before you became an artist yourself, who did you used to listen to on the radio that influenced you, you know, in the music, in the reggae music scene?
0: Well, really, when I used to listen music, we used to listen more to cultural people, you know, Bob Marley, of course, Abyssinians, Black Uhuru, you know, we listen Gregory Isaac, you know, we used to just listen more to cultural people, and Gladiators. Yeah, them kind of artists that we really used to listen. From I was young, I was always more kind of a cultural meditation, more than some of my friends, them, you know, at school and things. You know, certain things used to really matter more to me, and certain things resound more with me. So, yeah, we did always have a cultural standpoint, viewpoint of things. So I was more drawn to, you know, the meaningful side of the reggae more than the dancehall side or just, you know.
1: Is also that the reason why you changed your name as well to Prince Malachi? More spiritual?
0: Yeah, the name was part of that, you know, because at the time we really embraced Rastafari on a different level. You know, that's the time we start to really relax and start to meditate Rastafari on a different level. So we kind of decide, so well, we need a full change of the name, change of everything. And yeah, that was part of the reason.

0: Do you find it easy to write lyrics for your songs? Or do you have to study for a good while and sit back and...
1: No. Songs just come, you know. Songs just come because there's always things going on around you that we can speak of. So I never really find it hard to find a song. In the later days now, being amongst Lucian or being amongst Sizzla, it become even easier where we don't really have to take up a pen and a paper to write any lyrics. The lyrics just, the words just come.
0: Natural.
1: You listen to the rhythm. Yeah, you listen to the rhythm and the rhythm tells you what to say and you just formulate it. Every note evokes a different emotion. You know, you have sad notes and you have happy notes and you have optimistic notes and you have notes that sound more like protests. You know, so every note and every different movement kind of guides you to where you should be going. Yeah, so it kind of, it's easy now, you know.
0: And as you said that, that reminds me of when I did talk to Berris Hammond. He said similar things, and I know you've worked with Berris Hammond as well at his studio while you was out in Jamaica, isn't it?
1: Yeah. Working with Berris Hammond, you know, Fatis Exterminator Camp and Berris Hammond Camp is really one camp. So it's strange because initially I was supposed to go and work with Berris. Initially I was introduced to Berris by a good friend, you know, Lawrence Nelson, who is good friends with Berris Hammond. And initially I was supposed to go to Berris Hammond to work in Jamaica. And then about a month later I met Fatis and he told me to do the same thing and I ended up going to Fatis. So when Fatis drove me up to Berris' house, Berris just looked and laughed and said, well, you still reach. I'm the same way. So, yeah, so, you know, being around Berris really helped me a lot, you know, and to this day, he means like, you know, a mentor as such, you know, a bigger brother.
0: Let's talk about your recordings now. Your first hit was in Jamaica, wasn't it? For Fatis
1: yeah,
0: as well.
1: Yeah, the first kind of hits we did get was, yeah, from Fatis Burrell. It was, yeah, it's in Jamaica.
0: And there's a song called Love Jack.

0: Love Chat. Go on, you know. Sizzler was also on the rhythm.
1: Cocker T
0: was on the rhythm, yeah. Yeah.
1: Did you do a lot of shows in Jamaica as well while you was out there at that time?
0: In Jamaica, we done, like, you know, Sunfest and these shows, and Elise Kelly, them used to have some show, Rasta Revolution. We did a few shows in Jamaica, yeah. But mainly the shows I done with Exterminator were overseas tours, North America and the Caribbean.
1: And while you're out in Jamaica, you must have opened your eyes. You must have noticed the difference between the reggae atmosphere out there and over here in the UK, because they seem to bring out hit after hit in Jamaica, especially on the roots side of things.
0: Well, Jamaica is, the whole country is geared towards reggae music, you know. Bob Marley really set the thing to a level where we not really it not reach back to that level that he set it so high. It don't reach back there so yet all now.
1: Mm-hmm.
0: And the whole country is geared towards reggae. So reggae is everywhere. Music is everywhere, you know. So even the attitude of the musicians and the artists is totally different from England. Music in general is everywhere in Jamaica. All types of music, you know. There's not a genre of music that you cannot hear in Jamaica. So that's why the musicians and the artists them so wide, you know, because them saturated with music, you know, and then them take it on and then use it within the reggae, you know. So really Jamaica is there's nowhere like Jamaica for reggae music.
1: You know, I'm glad you said that, you know, because I mean, reggae's taking off all over the world, right? I mean, you've got studios all over the world now, and some of them are putting out good music, but you can't beat the homeland.
0: You have to go to the source, you know?
1: Yeah. That's why you have people like Jenkelman and that, and Alborosi come to Jamaica to live, don't they, for a while?
0: Right, yeah. Right. Most of the other artists that you notice from overseas who have made some kind of impact within the music, they have to go to Jamaica, relocate for a while, soak up the vibes, know how the thing go first and from the source. It's like a university. So really, if you don't go to the university, you can't get the degree.
1: That's true.
0: You know?
1: Let's talk about some of your albums now. How many albums have you put out since your career? I mean, you haven't overloaded people with Hollypa music. I mean, you're like Beres. You put out music now and then, and it's always positive when it comes through.
0: Yeah, I think that's the best way, you know. I think I've always thought that, you know, less is more, and is quality over quantity. Some of my peers have got caught up into the thing where they release a lot of music and it don't really help them in the long run, you know. I mean, financially, it just becomes like a hustling. You might need that money, so you just go sing. But in the long run, it doesn't help, because the quality control is not really there. And if you're singing every second, you find, so you start to regurgitate certain things.
1: Yeah.
0: And, you know, it does become a bit
1: monotonous. You've even invested in your own studio as well, isn't it? To build your own studio.
0: Yeah. I mean, from I was amongst Fatis, I was building a studio, you know, but at the time, you know, it was a harder thing, so never really had the money to complete the studio, but I always had my mind on having a facility for myself so that I can be self-sufficient and deal with the music as I want to deal with it and not be looking at the clock. Yeah, so that was always a thing for me, to have a facility that I can work on.
1: And is that where you've created this album, Third Rock, the latest release?
0: Yeah, Third Rock was done at my studio in London, yeah.
1: All right, before we talk about this album, Third Rock, let's talk about some of the other albums, as I said before, that you've previously released. Tell us the names of some of these albums for people who might have missed out and want to look out for them, you know?
0: So we have Jalight, which was released on a label called Mount Ararat, which was a label that was owned by myself and a man named Bruno Weiner from Paris. Then we have Love Jack, was released on VP Records. Love Jack was also released in England by Jetstar and renamed Prophet, Priest and King. It's the same album. Then we had Watch Over We, was released by Ras Records in America. And after that, now we do an album named Runaway Slave for Stingray Records in London. And after that, we do a dub album for an outfit from Bedford named Blacker Mix, One Perfect Love. And that lead us right up to this new album now, which is on the new label 10 Mile Media, distributed by Zojack Worldwide, Third Rock, you know?

0: Would you say that all these albums that you talked about just now, they're all on the same level, style, lyrical content?
1: Lyrically, lyrical content, yes. Yeah. Musically, the Blacker Mix album is slightly different because it leans more towards the UK dub style. Yeah, but lyrically, it's the same messages in all of the album.
0: And this album's Third Rock now, you've got a video for, well, a couple of videos. Is it two videos, two tracks?
1: Just one video at the moment.
0: Yeah.
1: Great Welcome.
0: Great Welcome. Fantastic video. You know, I watched that video and it's telling a story, isn't it? Tell us what it's about.
1: Well, the Great Welcome is the story of Caribbean immigrants who arrived in Great Britain after the ending of the Second World War, you know. Basically, after the Second World War, the country was kind of mashed up and they needed a lot of help to build back the infrastructure of the country. So a lot of our people were so-called invited to England to help in this rebuilding process. So the song is really just a reflection of the whole process of how enough of us come to be here, this side of the world in England, and things that we have to put up with and face from that time to this time, and the tribulations that we've had to bear along the way.

0: Another track that I like on the album as well. I mean, I mentioned earlier on that you don't do many covers, will you? I haven't heard you do a cover song release before. You might have sung them on stage, but the Gregory Isaacs track there. Is it Gregory Isaacs? If I don't...
1: I love
0: the way you sing that, you know, the way that comes across. What made you decide to put that one there on the album? Is it a tribute towards Gregory and team?
1: Yeah, you have to call it a tribute still, you know, because Gregory Isaac, you know, was a man that I met through Fatis also, personally. And he's a very... Anybody who know Gregory Isaac knows so well, he is one of the nicest men, you know, you could have ever meet, you know.
0: Mm-hmm.
1: Very funny man, you know, one of the most... Him definitely could have been a comedian, you know.
0: Definitely, yeah, I met him myself, yeah.
1: Yeah, so I always did love Gregory Isaac still, you know, even though him was more... People did see him more as a rub-a-dub artist, but, you know... Those who know Gregory know so well. Gregory Rasta and Gregory Stan. So where Rasta stand for, you know. So he was always an artist. I love his music. And that was one of the songs where really, probably my favorite Gregory Isaacs song, you know.

0: You know what, when I listened to that track there on the album, it hit a spot, because I remember when that track came out on the album, right, and you didn't just choose the typical Gregory song to cover, you know, you didn't just, you know, Night Nurse or one of them, you chose a song which maybe a lot of people don't know still, you know?
1: Yeah.

0: warm and easy. Keep it locked. Eternal the strong one said that.
1: Yo, this is Daville. When I'm in town, I keep it locked to world reggae beat. Yep, on your radio with DJ Warm and Easy.
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0: toured many countries, I suppose, over your career as well. Tell us about some of the countries you've been to.
1: Well, I was privileged enough to tour with Sizzla, you know, when Sizzla was in his heyday, you know. So we do all of the states of America, you know, we do most of the island them in the Caribbean, you know, we do Europe. So it's only like Far East and some place we never really get to go, you know.
0: Now, how did they take to you now when you travel to these countries?
1: It was always good. It was always, you know, a good experience. Like I say, when you're touring with someone like Sizzla, you find, you probably reach out some place where some other artists never go yet. So it's very wide, and, you know, the people are really receptive towards the music and love the music. So you give thanks, you know.
0: Yeah. Apart from this album, Third Rock, what else can we look for from Prince Malachi in the future?
1: Well, in the years that I've been kind of quiet, I've always been recording. You know, the studio has always been building and I've always been recording. So at the moment, we have a good few albums finished, good, ready to go. At the moment, I don't really have to do no more recording. We have about 5 albums. So
0: really for works, didn't it?
1: So yeah, it's just a matter of letting the music go now. We're kind of ready for just start making the people have the music now, you know.
0: Is there going to be a time as well where you're going to start recording some artists yourself in your studio as well?
1: Yeah, I've always recorded other artists as well. So, you know, I'm going to start putting out some of these productions as well. Over the years, you know, we record a lot of artists. Fred Lax, Capleton, Rod Taylor, Luton Fire, Jamies, you know, Chesedek, Dawe Congo, Frankie Paul, a lot of artists, you know, on the tape. So,
0: wow.
1: We're going to start to release them, let the people them have them know, you know.
2: Yeah, make them know so they're in tune to the world reggae beat. Hey, it's DJ Woman Easy representing. Hey, the West Side, you don't know, you know. West Indies, keep it locked.

0: made your name the hard way, you know, going out to Jamaica.
1: Yeah, it's strange because, you know, a lot of people never really knew about me until I came back from Jamaica, which is nice. You know, yeah, we prefer it that way there as well.
0: I remember one time talking to you about it as well, and, you know, when you see some of them in the audience and they know you previously as a DJ, and to see you transform and come back as an international artist,
1: yeah,
0: it must have been a great pleasure for them too, you know?
1: Yeah, a lot of people make me know, say, you know, it's really been good to see the transition and all my kind of deal with the things.
0: So, yeah.
1: I give thanks to all the people who really helped me to achieve that along the way. Philip Fattis Borrell, Barry Saman, Beam Fraser, Sizzla Kalanchi, Luciana, you know, and many others, you know, China Smith, Stephen Stanley, Soji Hamilton. A lot of people who really helped me to make the full transition. We give thanks, you know.
0: As you mentioned, have you ever worked with Bobby Digital? Because he's one of the big producers.
1: Yeah, we work with Bobby. We did that. We began to start some recording with Bobby, you know, but we never got so far because, as you know, Bobby was the only person who could really rival Exterminator.
0: Yeah, for real.
1: So, you know, so it was a bit tricky, you know. But, yeah, we did start some things, but...
0: So it was like a rivalry between the two camps as well, is it, at the time?
1: Yeah, there was definitely... That was the only... He was really the only producer who could rival Exterminator at the time, you know. So it was a bit tricky, so we never really get so far. But, yeah, we did start some recording, you know.
0: Have you ever thought about going back to Jamaica for a while to do some music out there again as well? Because you've got to keep yourself relevant with the people as well in that.
1: Yeah. My mind is always thinking that way, you know, to go down to Jamaica. Maybe now I've finished the album and released the album. Between now and next year would be a good time to take a few months out, you know, to go back to Jamaica and do some promotion and some shows and stuff. But yeah, that's always in my mind, you know.
0: Where can people find out information about Prince Malik? Are you got any websites there?
1: Yeah, well, you know, the usual Facebook are, you know, all of the usual Reverb Nation, SoundCloud, Facebook. Mm-hmm. You can link me at princemalikimusic@gmail.com. You can go to Zojack Worldwide, you know, so all of the normal social networking sites you can link up.
0: Well, it's been a great pleasure having you on the show. You said you've been quiet for a while, but you've been working hard in the studio. We can hear that now with the album that you've got out called Third Rock. But before you go, I want you to say some show talk to some people that be listening to you right around the globe on the World Reggae Beat.
1: Well, we just want to say big up to all other World Beat listeners them globally. You know, all the supporters who've been supporting the show over the years. People who've been supporting you warm and easy, you know, in this mission. We are playing the reggae music and I bring the reggae music to the people. You know, the interviews you've been doing and all of that, you know. So we want to pick up everybody who really tune in to hear what's going on. And everybody who's been really supporting the music over the years, not just myself, the people who kind of stick by the reggae through thick and thin. There's been a lot of changes, yeah, so we just want to big up everyone, you know, and tell them, say, go and listen to reggae, because you know, say, reggae music can heal the world.
0: True.
1: We go to some places in the world where it's civil war are going, you know, and me see people cry I want and tell me, say, it's only true reggae. It's just the reggae. Them can't even talk English. Them know reggae. And them tell me from their mouth, say, it's true, you know, the words and the meditation of reggae that keep them strong through them civil war situation, you know, through the devastation that's going on around them. Mm-hmm. Sometimes we as a people, you know, say sometimes we have the jewels and we don't know says the jewels. It's other people know how precious it is.
0: That's very,
1: you know,
0: true.
1: So, yeah, so just give thanks to all the people that know really, you know how precious this thing is and stick by it through the years.
0: And one thing I want to ask, you know, if it, give us a little a cappella to make them know us out.
1: Oh, you mean, man? So we were looking for somewhere to go, and they promised the streets paved with gold. Many packed their things and left their sun-soaked lands. But after so many things anticipated, We were surprised to see so many unsmiling faces. And though we came by invite, we were shown so much hatred. Then you violate me without cause. You said, no blacks, no Irish, no dogs. We thank you.
0: Yeah, man. It's me. Big tune. And I hope that tune is supposed to reach number one, you know. Trust me. If people really love the reggae, as they say they do, go out and watch the video of it as well on YouTube, you know. Taken off the album from Prince Malachi called Third Rock. It's out and available right now on all usual outlets, so make sure you get that in your collection. So once again, Prince Malachi, enough respect for joining us here on the World Reggae Beat.
1: Thanks for having me. One love.
0: Yeah, man. And we hope to, you know, see you soon on stage and talk to you soon.
2: It's all about the blood thunder, red or red, lightning upon them, Eden and Sheeden, trample on them. So watch, you know, warm and easy, in the place again, and also from when, and everything is Christian. So take this King from me to you.
0: Okay, there you go, the last one from me, DJ Warm and Easy, and all it leaves for me to say is I hope you enjoyed the show as much as I did. If you didn't, tune in again, we shall educate some more. I will be back, God sparing, next week right here on Dire SFM 102.8, giving you more world reggae beat. So until then, from me, DJ Warm and Easy, take it easy, and we'll see you later. Bye for now.

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6: From the Sky News Centre at 1, ministers insist anyone released early from prison in England and Wales will still see their liberty curtailed by restrictions like electronic tagging and exclusion zones. Rapists and child sex offenders can no longer be let out halfway through their sentence, but domestic abusers and killers convicted of manslaughter remain eligible from October. Victims Minister Alex Davies-Jones admits she's angry but can't ignore overcrowding in jails.
7: Look, I wish we didn't have to be in this position, but what would be worse